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Engine 3 squad 87, traffic collision.

Squad 14, respond, difficulty breathing, 1139 West 104th and Vermont. Engine 3 Squad 87, traffic collision at Workman Mail and Peck Road.

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Engine 44244. 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

Engine of Patrol 80, Truck 24, Squad 131, Battalion 17, traffic collision, persons trapped, West Sierra Highway and the 14 Freeway.

Flight Fork 170, Engine 173, Engine 95, Engine 161, Engine 18, Squad 173, Battalion 18, Battalion 20, report of a structure fire in 14's area, on Command 42, LA repeating, report of a structure fire, 14's area, Command 42. Engine 54. Engine 35, carbon monoxide alarm. 16917, Stowers Avenue.

have a collision. Over. In 80s area, with units on scene. Copter 19, USAR Task Force 136. On Command 13. Sierra Highway and the 14th Freeway, LA repeating. TC over, on Command 13. Engine Squad 130, bleeding. 4144, Vahan Court. Quint 158, Assault. 15116, Verendo Avenue. Engine 171, Squad 161, sick person. Stage for PD. 3713, Imperial Highway, Apartment 2. Engine 135, injury. 43225, Vineyard Drive.

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Engine 233, traffic collision. 3rd Street East, cross of East Avenue, H8.

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Engine 183 outside investigation, 606 East Holt Avenue.

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Engine 117, Squad 135, difficulty breathing, 45412, on lane.

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Engine 244, squad 29, difficulty breathing. 3825 Durfee Avenue, room 206.

Hazmat, tender 43, squad 118, sick person. 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

at 73, wires down 25265 Pico Canyon. 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

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Engine 14, traffic collision BLS, 91st Street, Vermont Avenue.

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Engine 41, Squad 116, CKLS in 95th District, 139 East 138th. 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

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Engine 102, medical alarm, 812 High Point Drive. Engine 20, Squad 20, outside investigation, 14527 Clarissa Avenue. Engine 236, Squad 10, chest pain, 22035 South Vermont Avenue. Engine 182, 60 OS, 1050 West Holt Avenue in front of Omana Tacos. Engine 134, Psych Rescue, BOS 3132 West Avenue, El Lima 4, Steve for Sheriff en route.

Engine 23. Back pain, Artesia Boulevard, Clark Avenue, at the 7-Eleven. Engine 83, Patrol 83 and Squad 6, IFT 1300, 7th Street.

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Engine 32, squad 32, injury air west, 9th Street, Azusa Avenue, PD's en route. 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Engine 43, waterfall alarm, no reset, 900 South Turnbull Canyon Road.

Flight 29, Squawk 29, difficulty breathing, 3844 Willow Avenue. Engine 24, Squawk 37, chest pain, 407 West Palmdale Boulevard.

Engine 29, squad 29, difficulty breathing, 3844 Willow Avenue. Engine 132, patrol 132, SICK BLS, 28629, Crown Heights, Court.

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UDC is in charge. 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Engine Patrol 144, Squad 89, Stroke 32123, Lindero Canyon.

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Engine 1231 chest pain, 3103 East Avenue, Q15.

Fire Station 116, Battalion 7, traffic collision, pressure trap, 1055 Walnut Street.

Engine 117, squad 135, unconscious. 44-16 Foxborough Court. Engine 26, squad 26, second LS, 15-4-65, Ector Street.

Engine 163, traffic goes in BOS, Atlantic Avenue, Randolph Street, Sheriff's Canal. Engine 93, squad 93, Sikielis, 37453, Newberry, please.

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Engine 36. Investigation is at 22101 Kenwood Avenue.

Engine 141 outside investigation 949 Gaia Hermosa. 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

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Engine 88, Squad 88, entry ALS with Sheriff on scene, clear to enter. 23359 Pacific Coast Highway. Squad 134, you can cancel. Engine 43, Squad 118, overdose, 1710 South Olympus Avenue. The true sheriff now.

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Engine 37, abdominal pain, BLS 38457 to place East Unit 2.

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Engine 67 squad 68, seeking LS 979 Cold Canyon Road.

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Bass Fire, eastbound 105, east of 710. Quint, 158, residential fire alarm, 1067 Electric Street.

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Clint, 158, residential fire alarm, 1067 Electric Street.

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Engine 79, SIG BLS and 92, District 37153, Little Rock, Ranchos Road. Engine 7, squad 7, injury ALS 8809, West Santa Monica Boulevard, Palm Avenue, stage for sheriff and out at Trunks Bar.

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Now, psych rescue ALS 5104 Verdon Avenue.

engine 159, light force 170, squad 14, battalion 18. Traffic collision with party trapped. El Segundo Boulevard, but Long Avenue.

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Engine 64, Squad 64, entering AOS 270 South Wilmot Avenue at San Dimas Sheriff. Entrance 36, Squad 36, entering AOS 21811 South Main Street, Apartment 228.

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Sheriff's been out. Bouquet Canyon Road, Psycho Canyon Road. Incident 43 Squad 87, gunshot wound. 15138 East Valley Boulevard, stage for Sheriff's out.

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0: 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Engine 118, squad 26, maternity rescue, 1600 South Azusa Avenue, at the AMC Theater.

Engine 163, squad 163, unconscious. 7735 South Atlantic Avenue, unit 95.

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Engine 148, cancel. Quint 147, Scott 21, difficulty breathing. 3555 Platt Avenue, apartment 2. Engine 60, seizure. 2170, Bendry Avenue, apartment 402.

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Quench 110, engine 110, elevator rescue, 14126 Marquesas Way.

engine 9, engine 16, engine 165, engine 52, Quint 164, Squad 164, Battalion 13, ULS Command 40. Unknown type fire, Maurice Avenue, 4th Avenue. Engine 58, respond to outdoor fire 110 District, Admiral C. Way, Marina City Drive, near the Duck Pond. Engine 6, outside, correction, inside investigation, 26901 Southwestern Avenue, Unit 638. Engine 31, vehicle fire, Atlantic Avenue, Compton. Engine 52, you can cancel. Engine 52, cancel.

22 squad 3, difficulty breathing 5019 East on Olympic Boulevard. Sheriff's are out.

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Engine 87, squad 90, sick ALS 13040, thoroughbred.

Engine 148 Squad 41 Chesapeake in 147 District 3109 Los Flores Boulevard, Unit B, Bravo.

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Quit 166, cancel. Engine 4, traffic collision BOS in 90s District 2662, Santa Anita Avenue.

engine 47 assault, sheriff on scene, 5646 Willard Avenue, engine 145 squad 61, gunshot wound, stage for sheriff now. Five three eight, Avery Avenue.

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Engine 49, Squad 49, just saying 13001, La Mirada Boulevard, Unit 137 at La Mirada Heights.

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Incheon, 103 Squad 40, traffic collision, ALS with PD on St. Washington Boulevard, Lamoran Avenue.

It's in 20 degrees, squad 45, allergic reaction, 9919 Ramona Boulevard, apartment 418. Engine 70, patrol 70, Quinta 89, squad 88, battalion 23. Traffic ocean lights, parties trapped, Rambler, Pacifico, Los Flores Canyon Road, near Camp 8. Engine 48, assault. PD's on scene, clear to enter. 5555 Irwindale Avenue.

engine 28, squad 28, injury, ALS, Lambert Road, Laurel Avenue at the bike trail. Engine 119, squad 119, difficulty breathing, 3631, Castle Rock Road.

Engine 39, squad 39, unconscious, 6374 East Gage Avenue, apartment 134. Engine 112, engine 130, injury BLS, 8845 West Avenue E, Echo 8 at Iron Cactus. 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USAR 103, rescue tender 103, seizure, and SWAT 40, seizure, 9643 Reichel Street.

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0: Yes, ma'am, we're just trying to acknowledge on the fire of the San Gabriel. We just spoke to 5-5. Can you give us some information? We don't have any V channel.
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Engine 7, Squad 7, Entry, ALS, Flores Street, Clinton Street. 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

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Engine and squad 101, abdominal pain, ALS, 730 West Harrison Avenue.

Engine 59, Vicky OS, 14950 East Mulberry Drive, Unit 2B, Bravo. Engine 44, Patrol 44, Squad 32, Psych Rescue AOS, 1408 South Mountain Avenue, Sheriff's en route. Court 104, Squad 104, Chesapeake, 28004 Lakehurst Avenue.

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Structure fire in 173 District, 3424 West 84th Place.

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Pitching 54, squad 54, seizure 5204, Pendleton Avenue, unit K, Kilo 3. Squad 183, respond with Quint 185, abdominal pain ALS 286 East Beaver Court. Quint 147, rubbish fire, 54th District, Tweedy Boulevard, Long Beach Boulevard. Engine 20, medical alarm, 7215 Bright Avenue, apartment 813.

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Roger, right, Engine 130, responding to engine at the 911 for an auto 8 to current, 6th History West, Ash Avenue.

It's just squad 73, traffic position. Pedestrian balls on South 5, north of the 14th.

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engine 114, engine 79, 92, 93, truck 24, squad 92, battalion 17, structure fire 114, East Avenue O, 155th Street East, utilize command 13, command 13.

Engine Patrol 114, squad 93, abdominal pain ALS 39901 170. Engine 23, fire alarm 8514 Rose.

Engine 477, Patrol 77, Quinn 126, Cloud 49, and Battalion 6, traffic collision versus traffic. Southbound 5, north of Vista del Lago.

engine, squad 14, engine 173, 9, 16, 162, life force 170, clear 158, battalion 20 and 18. Apartment house by 14th district, 1133 West 91st Street. Utilize command 40, command 40.

engine 165, move up station 16, engine 148, move up station 14, spin 116 to 158, spin 13 to 170. Engine 165 to 16, 148 to 14, 116 to 158, 13 to 170.

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Engine 90, Mirasan, Rosemary, and San Gabriel. Possible fire at eastbound 60 at Rosemead on-ramp. On-ramp to the eastbound 60 at Rosemead.

Engine squad 36 unconscious, 717 clearing. Engine 164, you cancel.

Square 187, Battalion 215. Calling for a traffic, there's a burst of traffic in 184 westbound 10 to Via Verde.

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Commercial Building Fire, 36th District, 24600 South Main. Utilize Command 20, Command 20. Engine 134, Domino Pay, VLS 43415, 20th Street West,

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Traffic cruising BLS for Lima, Mar Vista. Engine 188 outside investigation, Rio Rancho 74.

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Engine 101, squad 183, unconscious 120, San Jose Avenue.

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Engine 236, squad 10, injury ALS 34, Paradise Valley.

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Engine 96, squad 20, medical rescue, 11720, Telecon Avenue.

Engine and Patrol 129, traffic division VLS, Avenue K, cross the Sierra Highway, Sheriff Route. Squad 50, respond with Engine 50 on scene for manpower to the outside investigation, Garfield Avenue, cross the Telegraph. Engine Squad 21, traffic collision, pedestrian involved, Marine, cross of Avis.

Life Force 170, Engine 173, Battalion 20, response to the reported modified structure fire, 173 District, 8721 South 2nd Avenue. All units utilize Command 40, Command 40.

24, inside investigation, 671 East Bonita. Engine 22, waterfall alarm, 5631 Ferguson Drive.

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Engine 56, outside investigation, 444 Crest Road West.

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Engine 14, outside investigation, westbound 105 east to Crenshaw. Engine 86, 91 hang up, 151 District 439 Minnesota Avenue, cross of Wycombe. Engine to squad 40, sick ALS, 9435, Lac Lamont Drive.

engine at Squadron 61, unconscious, 13300 South Hawthorne Boulevard, unit number 2. Engine 85, Squad 154, injury ALS 21352, Tudor Street,

station to patrol on 29, squad 134, traffic collision now, that's southbound 14 at Rancho Vista Boulevard, THP en route. Engine 6, abdominal pain, BLS 2440 West Chapman Street.

Respond 135, respond with Agent 233 en route to the difficulty breathing 33 District 44567 15th Street West, room 206, Bed Alpha.

Engine 236, squad 36, traffic collision ALS, stop on 405 in Carson. Engine 83, water flow alarm, 1300 West 7th Street.

185, Quinn 64, engine 182, engine 186, engine 183, engine 184, engine 101, squad 182, battalion 15, battalion 2. Respond to the reported commercial building fire, 182, district 1900, Royalty Drive, suite 140. All units utilize command 31, command 31. Engine 9 assault, 6706 Palmley Avenue. Engine 162, squad 21, injury ALS, 3150 West 135th Street, back unit. Engine in squad 28, difficulty breathing, 59th District, 8560, Electric Molina Lane, cross of La Quarta Street,

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Engine 83, public assist 12 Diamante Lane. Engine 64, cancel. Engine 64, cancel.

Engine room, Patrol 77, Squad 149, traffic collision ALS, southbound 5, south of Smoky Bear Road. Engine 124, fire alarm, 26455, Rockwell Canyon Road.

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Engine 191, squad 40, La Habra 2, SIC ALS 700, Beach Boulevard.

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Engine Squad 171, injury ALS, 1 South Locust Street, apartment 112 Alpha.

Engine 236, squad 36, traffic collision ALS, southbound 405 at Avalon. Engine squad 167, unconscious, 168, district 11415, the street cross of Musgrove.

Quinn Engine Squad 29, Battalion 16. Respond to the traffic collision with a person trapped, 29th District, west on 10, west of Baldwin Park. Engine 100, fire alarm was reset, 1837 Pacific Coast Highway.

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Engine Squawk 172, Sick ALS, 610 Eucalyptus Avenue.

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Engine 74, injury BLS 11223, Gadsden Drive.

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Engine 116, Squad 45, SIG LS 10th District 2601 Victoria Street, Space 68, Cross of Edison Way.

24, squad 134, traffic collision ALS, downbar street across the Rancho Vista Boulevard. 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Engine 94, squad 30, seizure 6000 Woodruff Avenue.

engine 152 squad 29 Sick LS 1251 McGill Street. 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

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Engine Squad 134, unconscious, 42818 Alep Street.

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To the chest pain in 166, district 3030 Tyler Avenue, cross of Garvey. Engine squad 119, chest pain 20382, Damietta Drive.

Engine 43, traffic collision, BLS, Gale Avenue, cross the Farmstead, CHP route. Engine and squad 54, SIG LS, Atlantic Avenue, cross the Southern. Engine 85, squad 32, chest pain, 805 West L Highway.

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Quint 116, Quint 158, Engine 10, Engine 236, Engine 36, Squad 116, Battalion 7. Response to the reported structure fire, 116th District, Bitter Lake Street, cross of Pondo Court. 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Quint 147, Squad 54, CKLS 3591, East Imperial Highway.

Engine 37, squat 131, injury ALS 378-5020 Street East. Engine 41, fire alarm 147, District 3521 Palm Avenue, crosses Long Beach Boulevard.

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Engine 162, outside investigation, El Segundo Boulevard, cross of Daphne Avenue.

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Engine 35, squawk 115, for 6 ALS, 1289 Moore Street, engine 163, fire alarm, 4328 Bell Avenue, engine 96, squawk 20, 6 ALS, 13044 Close Street, engine is squawk 118, 6 ALS, 17218 Villa Park Street.

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The tie-in 16, come up on Command 31, confirm you're en route. 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

Engine 73, engine 151, trainer 128 for vehicle fire, northbound 14 at Sierra. Engine 34, traffic collision BLS, Bloomfield and Central.

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Engine Squad 87, traffic collision, ALS, Bolton Park and Temple, Sheriff, en route. 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Engine 116, residential fire alarm, 18308 Millmore Avenue.

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Engine 41, traffic collision VLS 12930 Willowbrook.

Engine 128, public assist 28215, Hot Springs, engine and patrol 44, squad 29, traffic question ALS, southbound 6 north of Lower Azusa.

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OEMs responding, utilize LA County V1. This will be the Colima incident. Q44 respond in place of your engine for traffic coordinator left southbound 605 north of Lower Azusa.

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Sheriff's on scene, staying full, reigniting. Quit 153, squad 154, battalion 16, response with engine 154 en route for acknowledged traffic collisions, persons trapped per PD, Citrus and Cypress.

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Squad 47 response, second squad for a traffic collision ALS southbound 605 north of Lower Azusa.

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Enter Squad 89, Quick Rescue, ALS, Sheriff's on scene, requesting your aid for now, a chest pain, 29107 Thousand Oaks Boulevard. 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

Engine 61, we're responding to a brush fire in 91, so I need you to go to fire station 118 and pick up engine 4118. Engine 40, I need you to respond to fire station 28 and pick up engine 428 and respond to the brush fire in 91. It'll be on LA County V1. 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

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Cherry Avenue, crosses Imperial Highway, sheriff on scene. Engine 111, squad 124, injury ALS 156, district 27760, McMinn Parkway, crosses Summerhill Lane, sheriff en route, inside the route.

engine 167, respond in place of engine 169. 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